0: top temperature of 17 degrees, down to 14 later, but warmer and sunnier tomorrow. 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
1: 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Really reminds me of being in New York.
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3: 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You can stop it or cop it. Look out for ramp and lane closures on the Warringah Freeway between Cammeray and North Sydney due to upgrade works in the CBD. Roadworks affecting eastbounders on part of King Street. Travel time on the M5 between Kingsgrove and Preston's 14 minutes. 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
2: 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Closing lanes both ways on Campbelltown Road at Ben Lomond Road. In Langcove, there's emergency roadworks. That's northbound on Centennial Avenue near Burns Bay Road. 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
28: Good morning, I'm Polly Bayfield. After back-to-back-to-back AFL premierships and a long night, Brisbane Lions coach has been speaking to fans in Melbourne this morning.
29: For large parts of it, we looked like we probably weren't going to win the game, but we're able to play the best 5 minutes you'll ever see in a grand final, so...
28: Yeah, 4 goals in 4 minutes to overturn a 17-point deficit against Fremantle in yesterday's grand final. Chris Fagan says he's meeting with the club next week, though, to talk about whether he stays on. Elsewhere, there are calls for the head of OpenAI to face an Australian Senate inquiry. It's after rogue agents hacked Australian and US government websites. A man is in a critical condition after being stabbed in the neck in New South Wales. Police are investigating after they were called to North Albury in the early hours of this morning. And officials in Bangkok have declared it a disaster-affected zone after torrential rain and flooding. 300 millimetres of rain fell in Thailand's capital city in 48 hours.
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28: Looking at your weather, and there is some rain around today with a top temperature of 17 degrees, down to 14 later, but warmer and sunnier tomorrow. And turn off the guilt and turn up the winning pleasure, all revealed on October the 5th on 104.1 Today FM.
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32: 42 minutes. 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A whole episode to find an episode. Think what 42 minutes could have been. A dragon taking a city, starting a shift at the pit, that feeling of euphoria. Instead, the home screen. 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The best shows the second you open it. No endless scrolling, just killer movies and TV. 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
3: 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Calwam, we've got a two-car crash affecting southbound traffic on the M1 approaching the Pacific Highway overpass. It's in lane 1. Lane Cove, emergency roadworks northbound on Centennial Avenue. 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
26: Hello, I'm Polly Bayfield. So, Brisbane fans, are you still feeling a bit like this? The celebrations continue as fans have gathered in Melbourne today to celebrate the Lions' third straight AFL Grand Final win. Fremantle fly home though after losing that 17-point lead, missing out on the club's first flag. Meanwhile, the bosses of OpenAI and Anthropic have been called to face a Senate inquiry into artificial intelligence. It's after rogue OpenAI agents hacked Australian and US government websites. While over in the US, President Donald Trump has rejected the latest Iranian deal to reopen the Strait of Hormuz. He told reporters they want to make a deal because they're losing so badly, but Iran says it's waiting to hear from mediators. And warning the nation's southern areas will have a dry, hot spring. That's from weather officials who say there'll be a below-average rainfall.
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25: Hello, I'm Polly Bayfields. After back-to-back-to-back AFL premierships and a long night, Brisbane Lions coach has been speaking to fans in Melbourne.
26: We looked like we probably weren't going to win the game, but we're able to play the best 5 minutes you'll ever see in a grand final, so...
25: Yeah, 4 goals in 4 minutes to overturn a 17-point deficit against Fremantle in yesterday's grand final. Chris Fagan says he's meeting with the club next week to talk about whether he stays on for next season. Elsewhere, reports this afternoon that a police officer has been stabbed in the neck while on duty in Brisbane's East. He's in hospital in a stable condition after it's thought to have happened at a property just after 5 this morning. There are calls for the head of OpenAI to face an Australian Senate inquiry. It's after rogue agents hacked Australian and US government websites. And officials in Bangkok have declared it a disaster-affected zone after torrential rain and flooding. 300 millimetres of rain fell in Thailand's capital in 48 hours.
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25: 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And turn off the guilt and turn up the winning pleasure, all revealed on October the 5th on 104.1 Today FM.
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23: Hey there, Stephen Joyce with you. Shark-spotting drones have intervened 360 times to safeguard swimmers across New South Wales beaches this winter. It's part of the government's shark migration program, which was expanded after recent attacks. Marine Life Ranger David Baxter telling Seven there's still more to be done to keep people safe as weather heats up.
8: You know, there's a lot of things that need to be tightened up a little bit better, because now the public have got an expectation that there's going to be some sort of coverage for us when we go in the water. Drones don't stop shark attack, they're a preventative action.
23: A police officer's reportedly been stabbed in the neck while on duty in Brisbane's east. He's in a stable condition after it's thought to have happened at a property just after 5 this morning. Over in the US, President Donald Trump has rejected the latest Iranian deal to reopen the Strait of Hormuz. He's told reporters they're losing so badly, while Iran says it's waiting to hear from mediators. And there are calls for the head of OpenAI to face an Australian Senate inquiry. It comes after rogue agents hacked Australian and US government websites.
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0: I love them.
1: A guy said, I look like this bloke. His name's Jason Nightingale. He's a winger for the Dragons. And he said, oh, my God, you're a spitting image of Jason Nightingale. Em's now looking at the photo.
0: You both got blue eyes and a beard. Fair skin, but...
1: Okay, we're both that's blokes. About that's that. The only thing. I don't, my hair is not receding like that. Sorry. Oh, I go, great, he's got about 15 years on me. 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
0: One of my friends had been reached out to by the new girlfriend of an ex of hers, asking for guidance on if she had had the same experiences with this guy. 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
25: Hey there, Stephen Zoyce with you. The heads of a couple of AI companies have been called to face an Aussie Senate inquiry after a rogue open AI agent hacked Australian and US government websites. Their chief executive and the head of Anthropic are being requested to appear at the investigation into artificial intelligence and data centres. Tributes are flowing for police officer Mia Lay, killed in a car crash on Friday. The 20-year-old's partner speaking for her family, saying she was good at her job and was loved by everyone in the community. The crash is now the subject of a critical incident investigation. The search for a 30-year-old hiker is underway in Peru after setting out 13 days ago. The Melbourne man told friends and family he'd be off the grid for 10 days to complete the hike. He didn't check into his hotel and missed a connecting flight. And US President Donald Trump has rejected Iran's latest plan to open the Strait of Hormuz. The deal put forward including a resumption of talks about Tehran's nuclear program. Iran's pitch also said a quick deal might help Trump with midterm elections in November. He's told reporters, though, Iran is losing badly.
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0: 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I've always been a big fan of The Cause, and especially their song Breathless. 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

0: lineup.
1: Like, you know, when you walk around the Adelaide markets, there's those little cubes of cheese sitting on the top of the deli.
0: You're listening to us right now. I know you are. And just like Matt and I walking past that cheese, you'll want to scoff it all at once. But it's rude.
1: Yeah.
0: You can't just take those little toothpicks and eat them all at once. We need to ration it out.
1: Alex Dyson, we're not even going to let you take three of the little cubes and pretend that you've got other family members that you're going to give them to. Oh, I've just got to give this to my wife and child. And then you walk off into the crowd knowing full well they're all three of them are for you.
0: Yep.
1: We're not letting that happen.
0: No. So we're going to give you, across the week, we'll pick a day and give you some clues for a particular artist. The first artist announced, they are playing Brizzy. But if you can guess it right, as well as the other two names we're going to give you this week, and be the first to message us all three names correctly, you'll win two tickets to the rave of your choice. Now, this is the Brisbane lineup, but as I mentioned, any rave up for grabs. So, Matt O'Kine, without further ado, should we hear clue number one?
1: Yeah, I haven't heard this yet, so I'm feeling excited.
2: I am a multi-instrumentalist, singer, and electronic producer from Brisbane.
0: Ooh, okay, multi-instrumentalists. That's always impressive. Because I did piano growing up, and then I remember the first time I watched someone who could play piano and play guitar. I'm like, hang on, how do you have time for that? How do you know how to do that? I thought you were only allowed to do one instrument.
1: Bro, I did some live Boilermakers sets like about a year ago with this incredible musician, Lee. He was like the music director of them. And he was rocking two keyboards at once.
0: Oh.
1: You know, so he's hitting the bass line on one. He's changing instruments on the top keyboard.
0: Yeah.
1: So it sounds like a, you know, saxophone or whatever. And the bottom keyboard is the keyboard. And he's just playing two different music lines. I don't know how you do it.
0: It's pretty tough. All right. You might not be able to get that, so we'll try another clue. Here we go. Clue number two.
2: I have performed at Falls Festival, Groove in the Moose, Splendor in the Grass, South by Southwest, and Coachella.
0: Ooh! Ooh.
1: Hello!
0: Okay.
1: Them some big chips right there.
0: All right. Well, we're going to be adding Matt and Alex five raves in 5 days to the alongside Coachella in this particular artist's resume. Get your thinking caps on. If you know, feel free to message. But also, if you don't worry, maybe later in the show, as a reward for listening to a full Monday pod, we might give you a cheeky third clue as well. So, and are we accepting people messaging now, Bron, if they know who it is? Or does it need to all guesses come in the one message?
3: I would prefer all three in one message.
0: Okay. Okay, no, well, you heard it here first.
1: Actually, Alex, send in your guesses letter by letter to Bron. Directly to her mobile phone number, which is 04. No, we'll wait.
0: All right,
1: we'll wait.
0: That's all right. People can hold on to their guesses.
1: And you will have to listen across the week. We will be accepting your guesses as of Friday, all three. Mm. Who do you think is going to be joining us? The special guest DJs for the raves. Now, I should add that tickets are selling fast, though. So I wouldn't just bank on the idea that you might win one. If you're really keen to go, please head to mattandalex.com.au, get a ticket and be heck sure that you're going to make it, because you aren't going to miss it. When you hear these lineups, hooey, I'm excited.
0: Matt, you ever got a last-minute call-up? That 11th-hour invite?
1: Oh, did I ever. Still greatest day of my life.
0: Yeah.
1: Playing second 11, Ipswich Grammar. Oh, no, under 16As, Ipswich Grammar. Score 36 runs in quick fire time.
0: Yep.
1: I'm on a hat trick as a bowler as well. I reckon I got him out. It was LB plum as
0: on the final third ball.
1: Yeah, yep. But our coach was the umpire. So I reckon he didn't want to give it. But I reckon he knew.
0: Yeah.
1: Even the batsman down the other end of the team that we were facing, he was like, whoa. Oh. Yeah, I'm like, yeah, you know. So then get on the bus, come back to Brisbane. The bus drops us off at State High. The first 11 coach says, we need a player. We're a player short quickly. Who wants to do it? And after my ripping game in under 16As, my coach says, give it to Matt. So I go on the field, take a catch. That night, go to a party, kiss the girl that I like. but easily still one of the best days of my entire life. I'm telling you.
0: Oh, man, I can't beat that.
1: Nah, you can't.
0: I can't beat that.
1: 36, almost hat trick, catch for the first, kiss from your crush. That's all you need in life.
0: You were living a teen movie at that point. Did Wheatus sing a theme song about you or something at that? Damn, son. Oh, God, I don't have that.
1: Have you had the last minute call up?
0: Well, I was just at Comedy Republic on Wednesday night. Good things happen when you're in that venue, obviously. But sitting there, we just finished our meeting and this group of people came in. They'd made a sort of booking. It was like a conference. And they're like, oh, we're just going to come on and put on a bar tab or something. We've got some sushi coming in. And the lady came in and she was getting a drink. And she said to the bartender, oh, what's that? It was a photo of my book behind the bar, The Apocalypse and Other Mild Inconveniences, right? And Luke says, oh, that's Alex's book. He's sitting over there. I'm like, hello. He's like, what's it about? I'm like, oh, you know, it's about a kid who wants to be a stand-up comedian, but it's the future. Nothing's really funny. His house and town is sort of under threat of fire and stuff. It's like, oh my God, we're all here. This is a conference about using humor. We're doing a conference about using humor to help prevent climate change. And I was like, oh, well, that fits in quite nicely. She goes, do you want to come to the conference tomorrow for the next 2 days? We've got a room for you. Come along.
1: Wait a second. I think I know where this is. I think I was supposed to go to it.
0: Really?
1: Yeah.
0: You got the invite.
1: I think you got my room. I'm not joking. I know exactly what you're talking about.
0: Yeah. And I was thinking, why is it Matt here? Because all these people start rocking up. Like Brett Blake was there, Ben Knights, John Safran rocked up.
1: Yeah.
0: Buddy Nash Edgerton was hanging out, telling stories about filming video clips with Bob Dylan. Like,
1: I was supposed to be there. I said I couldn't make it.
0: So wait, so my talkback topic of when you were a last minute invite, you have a similar one of when have you dropped out at the last minute? Are you telling me our talkback topics have intertwined?
1: I can't believe that I really wanted to go.
0: Yeah, well, I ran into the person who's like talking about developing your script, your book into a movie. She's like, yeah, I'm helping Matt O'Kine out with that. And I'm like, sick. Where is he?
1: Well, God damn it.
0: But it's all right, but it was at a winery, so I drank the wine for you.
1: Oh, thank you. That makes me feel much better.
0: I'm not sure if they had enough time to actually change the names on the room, and so that minibar bill, man, thank you so much for covering that.
1: To be honest, I couldn't do it. I couldn't go to this thing about climate change on the same day that I was dropping the latest Boilermakers track yesterday, me. Mm. I just said it would be irresponsible for me to talk,
0: very
1: to be in a room talking about how to stop, you know, bushfires and stuff when I'm literally dropping that fire all over the place. So I had to apologize for that.
0: Yeah.
1: Hey, and I also should say thank you to everyone who listened to our Husey chat, by the way.
0: Oh, well, a few of the people there were bringing it up.
1: Yeah, so if you haven't listened, go back and listen to it. We've loved hearing your feedback, seeing your feedback, Bron. People have been very supportive. And other people have been saying, oh, you should have done this. Would have been better if you did this. And that's completely valid. So thank you very much. You know, we're not perfect.
0: Yeah.
1: We're doing our best, and we appreciate you guys giving us your time and your feedback.
0: And your recommendations and your various things. It is good. It's funny, all the things that we didn't get to that I would have loved to talk about as well.
4: 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It's Matt and Alex, the all-day breakfast podcast for your early morning.
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23: It's no Josiah, it's Aizen here with Fifi, Fev and Nick. Good morning, guys.
24: Good morning, but guys, got a treat for you. You're going to love this,
25: Aizen.
24: Fev and Nick. No, Aizen's just a treat every day that Josiah's not here. Like,
23: oh,
24: we love Josiah, we don't want Josiah not to be here, but if he's not here, look at this. Amazing.
23: Yeah.
24: It's amazing.
23: Look at this.
26: Yeah.
23: Well, yeah, was that a good or a bad conversation?
26: No,
24: very
26: so
24: good.
26: Much better.
24: Very good.
26: So
24: we
26: don't
24: good.
26: Understand why is the better player on the bench?
24: No.
26: I don't know.
23: Well, Josiah's not here. He's lost his voice.
24: Yeah, and this is brilliant. Ready? So Leon rang him yesterday to check if he was coming in today, but was recording the conversation. Are you ready for Josiah's voice? Here we go.
27: You don't sound great.
28: I miss you guys so much.
27: Yeah, I think maybe we'll let Aizen hang around for another day.
28: I can't help it. This is just who I am now. Well, I went to the doctor this morning, Leon.
27: An Eastern doctor or a proper doctor?
28: No, a naturopath.
27: Not a doctor, but okay.
28: No, an actual doctor. It's viral laryngitis.
24: Oh,
25: that's great voice because he had a bender.
24: No, real. That's
25: I know
24: absolutely
25: people that have done
24: real.
25: That. People put on fake Daily voices Stange. All the time.
29: I hate to be nitpicky, but Aizen did say the best city in Melbourne.
23: Oh, did I say that?
29: As we opened the show.
23: Sorry, the best city in the world.
26: It is correct.
23: Which is Melbourne.
26: It is the best city in Melbourne.
25: Yeah, there's a lot of other cities.
26: No other competition.
25: The city of Casey. The
26: city of Whittlesea.
25: There's a lot of cities, mate. 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
23: 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Are you on this panel?
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15: So naming your kid when you have a baby is a huge responsibility, obviously.
16: Yes.
15: And it's like a, quite a lovely moment. Like you spend a lot of time thinking about what you want to call them. Like I think often it's family names or someone you love or after a musician that you love.
16: Or the only one you can both agree on.
15: Yes, exactly that. My daughter's middle name is after my grandmother who's passed.
16: Cute.
15: Adelaide's obviously after my, you know, hometown I was born in. There's like usually just beautiful sentimental reasons or you just really like a name.
16: Yeah.
15: Right? And I saw, I've known all my life, I think I've told you before, that I was named after a TV series or a movie called Carrie from the 70s.
16: Wasn't it the horror movie?
15: It was. Yes, it was called Carrie. And I didn't really think much about that, right, other than I knew it was Mum liked the name Carrie. Anyway, I've seen that Prime Video is putting out a re-adaptation.
16: You're getting redone.
15: Of that 50 years on from the original.
16: You're getting remade.
15: They're making it into an 8-episode TV series called Carrie.
16: You've got a bloody series.
15: And I was like, you know what? Given it's my name.
16: Have you never seen the movie?
15: I've never seen the movie and I don't know anything about it.
16: It is a horror, isn't it?
15: It is. I know it's a horror. I don't know who's the horror in it.

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3: 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In Ultimo, there's been a crash involving a pedestrian. Harris Street is closed both ways between William Henry Street and Quarry Street. Mount Coringai, a crash. The Pacific Highway at Beaumont Road. The highway is closed in both directions. 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
5: It's Olivia Rodrigo. I think stupid song. It's like a really beautiful story. This guy walks up to me. I'm like, oh, I thought he was going to ask for a picture. Like, I'm like, oh, yeah, like, that's cool, that's cool. And he walks up and he goes, you're so beautiful. Like, can I take you to dinner? And I was like, joyful and happy. And I went home and I wrote stupid song. 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
3: 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In Ultimo, Harris Street remains closed in both directions between William Henry Street and Quarry Street following a crash. Over to Mount Coringai, an accident has also closed the Pacific Highway in both directions at Beaumont Road. The Snooze Flash Sale is on now with 20 to 50% off an amazing range. Hurry, the Snooze Flash Sale must end Sunday. It's amazing what a little snooze can do. 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
4: 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In Ultimo, Harris Street just reopened now to traffic between William Henry Street and Quarry Street following a crash on the Hume Motorway. A car over in the breakdown lane northbound near the Brooks Road on-ramp causing delays trying to get onto the M5 motorway. For a limited time, grilled lunch wrapped combo with a new high-protein wrap and mini famous chips from $13.90. 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

0: fourth increase of the year. A new education campaign on the deadly H5 bird flu. The federal government's Bird Flu Know What To Do campaign will run across TV, radio and social media for 6 weeks. There have been over 650 confirmed cases across the country. 5 men have been arrested following a security scare at a British airbase used by the US Air Force. Police believe they might have been preparing a terrorist act. And Aussie researchers have found that daylight saving has no clear and consistent effect on major mental health declines. The clocks will move forward by an hour in some states over the weekend. Grey skies today, heading for a top of 20 in Penrith, the same for the city. Then tomorrow, partly cloudy. Turn off the guilt and turn up the winning pleasure. All revealed October 5 on 104.1 Today FM.
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3: Good morning, Sydney. 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
6: I often choke on my own spit.
4: Emma Chow is like an acai bowl.
7: There's always one in every family.
4: Nutritious.
7: Huh? How dare you?
4: Full of energy.
7: Oh, okay. That's fun.
4: And just fun to say.
7: Hello, sorry.
4: It's a balanced breakfast for your ears.
8: Itchy ears, little Emma Chow.
4: And so much fun.
7: Da-kong.
6: Da-chong. You could be my stunt double.
7: Where am I going to get my arms from?
6: I think you're more nimble than me. You've been doing your sweat workout, taking your creatine now. You're pretty much jacked, aren't you?
4: So, get your salutations ready.
9: Up yours, how you going?
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5: Wake up with Nathan Emma.
6: Monday morning, back for another week. You got Nathan Emma. Hello, everybody. And Emma Chow up next. We're talking dumb boy purchases. I think I might even have a sound effect for it. Dumb boy purchases.
7: See, for girls, we can do girl math and we can pretty much justify any purchase.
6: Ready?
12: Dumb boy purchase.
6: There you go.
7: Thanks, AI.
6: It happens so frequently that I've had this match.
12: Dumb boy purchase.
6: I've had many of these, allegedly, from my wife. She calls them dumb boy purchases, but I think they are practical. I think they are important. And some of the stuff I've bought, yes, it may have only been used once or never.
7: That's called a novelty.
6: It's not a novelty. This isn't even what I'm going to be talking about next, but I bought a leaf sucker, which is fun.
7: Why can't you just rake the leaves?
6: That's what my wife said.
7: You have like a 5x5 meter grass patch.
6: Yes, and it needs a leaf sucker because it's fun.
7: No, it doesn't. That's such a waste of money.
6: It mulches the leaves.
7: How much did you spend on that?
6: $87.
7: Stupid.
6: $187.
7: I was going to say, you're such a liar. There's no way you could get a leaf sucker for $87.
6: But now...
7: And if you did, it doesn't suck.
6: But because what happened was, it was supposed to be about $120, and then it was like, would you like to add the mulcher? And I was like, yeah. So now it sucks up the leaves and mulches them in the bag and you put it back on the garden.
7: That's beautiful.
6: So nice.
7: Yeah, but why don't you just sweep the leaves up and put them in the green bin like everyone else?
6: Don't have time for that,
7: who
6: mate.
7: Who has a tiny grass patch?
6: It's not tiny, it's about how you use it. It's about the size of the grass patch. All right, we're going to do that next. Dumb boy purchases on 1310 ZQ 104.1 Today FM. Monday morning. Good to be back. It's

0: FM. Better music, more of it. You got Nathan M. Emma Chow, this is what I'm going to say is one of the big differences between boys and girls.
1: Mm-hmm.
0: There are plenty of them, but this is another one that has just really struck home for me recently. So what I'm about to tell you, every woman in my life finds dumb and pointless, and every bloke in my life finds incredibly clever and resourceful.
1: Okay, so I am definitely not going to agree with this being
0: clever. I don't think you're going to find this very useful, but I think it is. Whereas a lot of the women in my life are calling it a dumb boy purchase.
2: Dumb boy purchase.
0: That's right, I said dumb boy purchase.
3: Dumb boy purchase!
0: So let me give you a scenario. You know, I've just moved into a new place in Leichhardt. Good friend of mine came over to my house the other day with his partner.
1: Yep.
0: And when he gets there, his missus says to me, who's very, very lovely, she goes, sorry, me and Josh are a little bit late because Josh made a stop at this chicken factory.
1: A chicken factory?
0: And I go, what? Because he's a tradie. But I'm like, why'd you stop at a chicken factory?
1: Okay.
0: And then she goes, oh, he bought 40 kilograms of raw chicken because he wanted to give you, you know, 20 of these kilograms as a housewarming present. And I said,
1: there is so much to unpack here.
0: And okay. I said, this is the greatest thing ever. I was like, amazing. My wife goes, 20 kilos of raw chicken.
1: What are you supposed to do with that?
0: What do you mean? You eat it. Put it in the fridge.
1: Hang on. Eat it. You know what this is
0: Brilliant. This is so good. I love it. It's better than stupid flowers because flowers just die. Chicken, I'm going to get my protein out of it. I could feed the whole family.
1: What family?
0: Me.
1: You and Meg are not going to eat 20 kilos of chicken. Firstly, this is purely a male-female thing because no female would go and buy 20 kilos of chicken. You obviously don't do the shopping and pack it in the freezer because there's only two drawers in your freezer. You don't have a deep freezer. You're not part of an ethnic family. You don't have a garage out the back where you have two other deep freezers to store pesto and schnitzel.
0: But here's... So maybe I'll invest in one. If I have that much chicken,
1: I'll just
0: cook it up. I peri-peri it up. I bring some in for you guys. You guys love your chicken. Imagine that. Imagine I come in on a Tuesday. It's a crappy, dreary day, and I go, here's what's going to lift your mood. How about some peri-peri chicken made at home? Because Josh brought me 20 kilos of chicken. Love that from you. Thank you very much. What a great housewarming gift.
1: You know who else I'm thinking of? I'm thinking of poor Meg, who I know has the sweetest tooth in the land. Where is she going to fit her ice cream? And all her treats. Where is she going to fit all her icy treats if all 20 kilos, that's going to fill up the entire freezer?
0: Are you assuming that she leaves ice cream in the freezer? No, mate.
1: Are you saying that she eats a tub a night? Because I don't know if I'd be getting on air saying that either.
0: Checkmate,
1: lose-lose situation, my friend.
0: Shut up, mate. Here's what I want to do. 131060, dumb boy purchases.
2: Dumb boy purchase.
0: The reason I bring it up is because all the women in my life, the team outside, my wife, my beautiful co-host, all of you have said that 40 kilograms of raw chicken is a dumb boy purchase.
1: So stupid.
0: I disagree. I think it is a smart purchase. I think it's a great purchase. And for some reason, us boys, we get accused of making dumb purchases all the time. I went to Thailand once, I remember, with my family, and they were all getting clothes and DVDs and stuff. I bought a slingshot and I loved it. I bought a slingshot.
1: You can buy a slingshot here, though.
0: Yeah, but this
1: was just 5 cents.
0: This was a fun Thailand slingshot. And I remember my mum said to me, don't buy a slingshot because you're not going to get it into the country because it's a weapon. I was like, Mum, I'm going to get the slingshot into the weapon. I'm going to take it to school. It'll be so fun. And then I was in tears all the way home from Sydney Airport because the slingshot got confiscated.
1: Of course it did. It probably had, like, wood in it as well that you can't bring from Thailand into Australia.
0: And for some reason had all these drugs in the middle of it. I don't know. I was importing.
1: You don't know how that happened.
0: 131060. What was the dumb boy purchase, right? Maybe you're the boy, you made a dumb boy purchase. Maybe your husband, your boyfriend, your son, whatever it is, your brother made a dumb boy purchase. Celebrating dumb boy purchases.
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5: 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Greenacre truck and car crash, Hume Highway, Moor Road, affecting an eastbound lane. M4 delayed citybound at Eastern Creek, moving towards Greystanes. M5 delayed citybound Moorbank Avenue. 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And they're now open in Penrith, Bass Hill and Ashfield. 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

0: Nathan M, 104.1 Today FM. Dumb boy purchases. Dumb boy purchase. I don't think this is dumb at all, but all the women in my life are incredibly passionate and disagree because my friend came over, housewarming gift. He bought me 40 kilograms of raw chicken, which I just love so much.
1: Hang on, was it 40 or 20?
0: Well, he bought 40, but he offered me 20, but he said if I wanted more because he also has a dog. He gives some to a dog.
1: Kilos of chicken.
0: So you good. What a it's great present. It's better than a candle.
1: I will say, no, a candle's better.
0: No, it's not.
1: It's you can't for the house.
0: Okay, but let me give you this, right? Stranded on a desert island, right? Nothing to eat or drink. How do you survive? Would you rather be there with your Akoya candle or 20 kilograms of raw chicken image?
1: Why have we taken it to a desert island situation?
0: I'm just understand. Telling you what has more value.
1: Yeah, I understand why he did it, but it's such a boy thing. Like a girl would be like, here's a beautiful house plant.
0: Boring.
1: Here's a beautiful picture that you could hang in your house.
0: All the blokes are there going, we want some raw chicken. All the girls are like,
1: a throw rug for the couch. Anything.
0: Throw rug, mate. We just want chicken. Mark from Camden. Hello, Mark.
2: Hey, how you going, guys?
0: Good. Hey, good. Mark, first things first, 20 kilos of raw chicken. What a great present, yes?
2: That's perfect.
0: Yeah, mate, unreal.
2: All that in the freezer.
0: Yes.
2: You're set.
0: Yes, bloody set. Thank you, Mark.
1: Mad, are you guys organising the freezer? I can tell you the answer right now. Mate, it's a rhetorical question.
0: Let me tell you, Mark.
1: No, you're not, because your wife's put all the stuff away, and Mark, now she's got to find room in your tiny freezer drawers for all that chicken.
0: Don't listen to her, Mark. You and me, we'll get into this chicken together. It'll be great.
2: 100%, mate. Meal prep all day.
0: Absolutely. Love this from you, Mark. All right, Mark.
1: Don't forget the broccoli and brown rice.
0: What was your alleged dumb boy purchase, Marky?
2: I don't think it was dumb at all, but I bought my wife a shiwi. We started going to the snow a fair bit, and she kept wanting to stop. And I was like, we got to stop doing this. I was like, you can just have a bottle and a shiwi. She's like, no, that's the stupidest thing ever. I bought it for her, but...
0: I love that song. Dumb boy purchase. No, this is great. What you're doing, Mark, is you're putting her first and you're thinking about her, which is why I think that is a great purchase. M, you don't agree.
1: I don't think you are, though, Mark, are you? You just don't want to go back down to the toilet block with her because she won't go by herself.
2: Well, she always needed to stop, so I was just stopping her from getting the bug.
0: Yeah,
1: did she ever try it, Mark? Because I've tried a shiwi before and it is the most unnerving sensation ever.
0: But practice makes perfect.
2: But you all want to know what it's like to have to stand in a week, don't
1: you? Oh, 100%. Yeah, exactly. And I just, it makes me feel like icky. Nah. It's just so weird to stand and face the toilet with a funnel.
0: Yes, exactly.
1: It's so strange.
0: Imagine being shoulder to shoulder with, 30 other blokes who have had 30 beers at the footy.
1: I'm not doing it at the trough.
0: Farting and burping. There we go. Dumb boy. No, it's not. It's genius. Good on you, Mark. Kiana from Glenfield. Hi, Kiana.
3: Hi.
0: Hi. What was your alleged dumb boy purchase? Dumb boy
3: purchase. Firstly, I'd like to say I'd take the chicken any day.
0: Yes, Kiana! Yes!
3: Any day. Meal prep all the way. And I don't have room in the freezer, but I'd be buying a second freezer.
0: That's
3: for that
0: my
3: chicken.
0: Girl. I love
3: that
0: you.
3: Would just die.
0: I love you, Kiana. All right, what was the dumb boy purchase?
3: So my husband decided, and look, we've got a 2-year-old and a 3-year-old, fair, but he decided to get these claw things that they kind of look like fake nails, but you stick them on the end of your finger, and they're like Wolverine, and they go back and forth. Yeah? I'd take the chicken over that any day, because they wouldn't even fit on the kids' fingers.
1: Kiana, how much did your husband spend on these Wolverine fingers?
3: Oh, look, they were only, like, from online, probably maybe $12 or something.
0: Oh, it's a steal.
3: Yeah, they were never going to fit the kids. They're 2 and 3.
0: Yeah, but...
3: And Wolverine is not there, really. Buy him a toy car.
0: No, but that's fun.
1: No, but they were for him.
0: But what he could do is, Kiana, is when he's, barbecuing up a storm, you can also use them on the sausages,
1: like a fork.
0: Yes.
3: Oh, the problem was they were very flimsy and they would have probably snapped if you tried to pick up your sausages in it.
1: Bit of extra crunch in
3: your sausage. Or
1: something?
0: Nah, I back him. I think they are fantastic. Emma Chow, though, was giving me the eyes of saying that. No, that is a... Dumb boy purchase. Thank you, Kiana. Vanessa from Middleston Grange. Hi, Ness.
4: How are you?
0: Hi. First things first, Ness, do you think 20 kilograms of raw chicken is a good housewarming present?
4: No, where am I going to put 20 kilos of chicken?
1: Vanessa.
0: Belly.
4: I'd have to have about 30 freezers.
0: A good attitude and a hungry belly. That's all you need.
1: So eat it all in one meal then. See how you feel afterwards.
4: Lovely.
0: Don't tempt me with a good time. All right, Ness, what was your alleged dumb boy purchase?
4: Okay, so my husband decided that we needed something to decorate the backyard. and bought a giant cement bulldog.
1: Wait, what for? That's not funny at all.
5: Good.
1: No, it's not.
4: Just for fun. Just for fun.
1: A cement bulldog.
5: I love that.
1: You could have gotten anything else.
4: And then let's come home every day. It's in a different spot. Oh, look what he did. Oh, he moved by himself.
5: He's moving around. Oh, and so much easier to look after because you don't need to feed the bulldog. And it's fun because it's a talking point, right? He's in the, imagine this, he's in the backyard. He's barbecuing that 20 kilograms of raw chicken. And his friend Steve is like, oh, what's this? And oh, it's my new cement bulldog.
1: What's
5: and then,
1: the dog's name?
4: Sir Barkalot.
5: Sir Barkalot. Sir Barkalot. And with a fun name as well. Sir Barkalot.
1: Yeah, but I bet he's an eyesore in your beautiful backyard,
5: no,
1: Vanessa.
5: Not.
4: He's humongous.
5: Yeah.
1: How big is it?
4: We already have two dogs anyway, so I don't know why we needed a third.
1: Tell me those dogs piss on the cement bulldog.
4: They sure do, but don't tell them.
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10: 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Green Acre crash, Hume Highway eastbound at Mer Road. M4 delayed citybound Eastern Creek and moving all the way through to Greystanes. M5 underpay citybound through Moorbank and building up the Hume motorway on the approach. 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
19: Hey there, I'm Lauren Howard. Many Aussies have given up hope of ever owning their own home. A study in News Corp shows more than half of aspiring first home buyers don't think they'll ever crack into the property market. It comes as most economists expect mortgage holders to be hit with another interest rate rise tomorrow. Five men have been arrested on suspicion of preparing a terrorist act on a British airbase used by the US Air Force. President Donald Trump has reacted to the news.
20: The arrest in the UK was fantastic. Working with Britain, it was an amazing job. We had them under investigation. They were looking to do big damage to our fort.
19: A pedestrian is fighting for life after being hit by a taxi in Sydney's inner city. The cabbie has been taken to hospital for mandatory testing. And new research has found fatigue is the main reason why Aussies cancel their social plans.
3: The Snooze Flash Sale is on now with 20 to 50% off an amazing range. 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
19: Grey skies today, heading for a top of 20 in Penrith, the same for the city. Then tomorrow, partly cloudy. 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

0: 104.1 today. Ben, you got Nathan in?
1: Did your parents, Nath, scrimp out a little bit when you were younger?
0: Did they ever?
1: Because my parents did. I got my first pair of Adidas shoes, like sneakers, when I was 13, and I was so excited because we always shopped at Payless.
2: My parents would also, my auntie would go to Thailand all the time, right? Yep. She would always holiday in Thailand. Mm. And when they were over there, my mum would ask her to get all these DVDs and that kind of stuff, and then she would give them to us as presents.
1: Yeah.
2: And so all the DVDs that we ever owned were like 30 cents or, yeah, or 1 baht DVDs from Thailand, and they'd always like last about 20 minutes, and then they would just stop or flick to another movie, or some bloke would stand up in the cinema because they were just the dodgy pirated ones.
1: Yeah.
2: Turns out you should steal a DVD.
1: Actually,
2: you wouldn't steal a car.
1: That reminds me, my uncle worked in the like flight industry, and he would go over to Singapore and Malaysia a lot, and we never had a Nintendo 64, but we had like this cheapo brand that had all the like pirated games.
2: Mm.
1: It was this weird console that like I've never seen since.
2: You know, growing up, so my dad's an electrician, right? Mm. Growing up, we never had aircon at home, but we had an aircon unit that just wasn't plugged in or didn't work.
1: What, Dad?
2: It was completely ornamental just so it looked like we had aircon, but it never worked.
1: Yeah. The reason I ask is because Will Ferrell, world-renowned actor, very, very rich. He was on a podcast recently where he was talking about parenting and money and the way he teaches his kids to not have too much privilege. Have a listen to this. It's very funny.
3: If we take a family trip, I'll sit in first class, and my kids will sit not only in coach, but on a different airline.
2: different airline.
1: So they have to be independent and povo like the rest of us.
2: Different airline is the best. I remember any time we went to like a theme park or anything, we'd always have to pack our own food. Or I was never allowed food at theme parks or at the movies. We'd go to Franklin's beforehand because the cinema popcorn was way too expensive.
1: I do this with my kids, and it's like it's a bone of contention because obviously they always want like treats and stuff, and they want to buy things from the gift shop. I will pack snacks. It'll always be like their favorite fruit, like salad sticks, sandwiches, whatever. I'll pack the entire bag. And also for canteen money, Tino is 8 years old.
2: Yeah.
1: He will only get canteen money once a week.
2: Yeah.
1: And it's only $2. He's like, everyone else comes with like $5 or $10. I don't care what everyone else does. You're only got
2: I was
1: $2.
2: Never allowed canteen money. The only time I was allowed canteen money was when Mum was working in the canteen and she could nick me a meat pie.
1: Yeah.
2: That was it. That was all we were allowed.
1: But 13, 10, 60, when did you cheap out on your kids?
2: Yeah, I loved it. They might not have even known that you cheaped out on them. Maybe you did something and they thought it was the best thing ever, but it was actually a cheap version of it. You know what I mean? Maybe you did the dodgy. You told them that you were going overseas and you ended up on the Gold Coast, but they have no idea because they're too young.
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8: 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Canley Heights, breakdowns, northbound Cumberland Highway, Canley Vale Road, Greenacre, a truck and car crash, Hume Highway, Mur Road eastbound. Slow moving for the M4, citybound at James Bruce Drive on ramp and building past Homebush Bay Drive. Fairly slow run at the moment for the M5, citybound re-speed. Disney's The Lion King must leave Sydney in just 4 weeks. Great seats are still available. Book now at thelionkingmusical.com.au. 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

0: 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You got Nathan M.
1: Right now, though, 13, 10, 60, when did you cheap out on your kids? We just played a little bit of Will Ferrell talking on a podcast where he was talking about parenting and money, and he and his wife will fly first class while the kids will be not only in economy but on a completely different flight to teach them the value of money and to keep them humble.
0: I love it so much. I remember my best mate, Harry, right? Mm-hmm. So for his 16th birthday party, do you remember Love Sack? Do you remember
1: what? Yes, Love Sacks? God. They had them at the entertainment quarter. Yes. It was like a big, like, headquarter store.
0: So there were these. How would you describe it? They were like these big, fancy, they weren't bean bags. They were these plush, like, bed bag
1: things.
0: It
1: felt like lying on a cloud.
0: It was heaven, right?
1: It was heaven, but they were ludicrously expensive.
0: And you could fit, like, 6 or 7 people on them. They're like a couch. Anyway, for his birthday, all he wanted was a love sack, right?
1: And
0: they
1: were so expensive. Of course,
0: he was so excited
1: to
0: have the girls over on the love sack. He was very excited,
1: Mr. Charming.
0: And I remember in the lead up to his birthday, he was telling us, he's like, we're going to get a love sack, bro. Come over, we've got a love sack, all this kind of stuff. Anyway, we get over to his house, and his parents are like, all right, Harry, you ready for your birthday present? He's looking at me, nudging me, going, ready for the love sack? And his mum came out saying, now, I know you wanted a love sack.
1: Oh, no.
0: But I thought, why not 6 small bean bags?
1: Oh, so sad. When you sit on them.
0: 6.
1: They're not bouncy. They're not fluffy like a cloud. They're 6 as.
0: 6 Kmart bean bags. Unbelievable. Natasha from Penrith. Hi, Tash. How are you?
2: Hi, good morning.
1: Hey, Tash.
0: Did you cheap out on your kids? What happened?
2: 100%. So my 9-year-old was obsessed at Christmas time with this Summer Fridays lip gloss.
1: Okay, it's Summer Fridays, just to explain to you, Nate, it's not like the most expensive brand, but like it's stocked in Mecca.
0: Okay, so it's a bougie.
1: It's not cheap.
0: It's a bougie lip gloss.
1: Yeah, how much was that lip gloss?
2: They're like a $41 lip gloss.
0: Wow. Yeah, okay, so what did you do, Tash?
2: So I ended up on AliExpress looking for the best copy.
1: Yep.
2: And I ended up buying a 2 from there.
0: And how much were they?
2: About $9 delivered.
0: And did you tell her that they were the legit ones?
2: No way. They were such good quality.
1: Yes! Oh,
0: you got away with it too.
1: And this is the era of the dupe, man. Like, I think you just have to be out and proud being like, I wear dupe fragrance, I wear dupe makeup, like all of it.
0: We can tell. Rowan from Thelmy. Hello, Ro.
3: Morning, team.
0: Ro, did you cheap out on your kids?
3: Yeah, both of them.
0: What'd you do, Ro?
3: We were going to have to get it for it anyway, so we just thought, oh, for the second birthday for both of them, like, we just got them their beds.
1: That's actually amazing, because to a kid, that feels like, oh, my God, that's a giant gift, but actually it's just necessity because they need to get out of the cot and into a bed.
3: They loved it.
1: That is genius.
0: Ro, how old are they, Ro? How old are they now?
3: I've got a 4.5 and a 2-year-old. Okay. So the 2-year-old's just gotten hers.
0: Okay, the perfect present for next year, right? Think of this. Wrap it up, even for Christmas, put it under the tree. Merry Christmas. Here's your school uniform. Kelly. Hello, Kelly. How are you?
4: Hi, good. How you going?
0: Good, Kel. Did you cheap out on your kids?
4: Yeah, I did. So we were waiting for a delivery of their school bags for the start of the year, which were delayed. So do you remember Blinky Bill?
0: I love Blinky Bill.
4: Yeah, so we used a large stick and some material and turned it into like a little swag to put over their shoulder, and away they went off to school.
1: Oh. And did they think that was like a novelty, or that was just what you took to school?
4: I think it was a bit of a... It's quite embarrassing for them, but
0: it was just what, like a pole and a cloth, and that's what they took to school.
4: Yeah, that's correct.
1: Did they cop it from the kids at school, Kel?
4: No, I think they were young enough to get away with it.
0: Well, here's the thing: if they cop

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4: Hi, I'm Lauren Howarth. Plenty of Aussies believe they'll be renting forever. Research shows more than half of aspiring first home buyers have given up on the idea of ever owning their own home. Most also believe rent money is dead money, according to the findings published by News Corp. The Reserve Bank Board is meeting today ahead of tomorrow's cash rate announcement. Mortgage holders are bracing for the fourth increase of the year. The federal government's rolling out a nationwide education campaign on H5 bird flu. More than 650 cases of the deadly strain have been recorded across the country.
5: The arrival of H5 bird flu is a serious threat to our wildlife. The Australian government is working to help minimise the impact of H5 bird flu on our native species and farms.
4: And a new analysis of News Poll data shows Pauline Hanson is now the preferred Prime Minister over Anthony Albanese for most Queensland voters. Grey skies today, heading for a top of 20 in Penrith, the same for the city. Then tomorrow, partly cloudy. Turn off the guilt and turn up the winning pleasure. 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
10: 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Emma Chow, this is a controversial subject coming up because I and many of my male friends have done this and continue to do this many times.
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11: We're going to get into this soon. 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
10: 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Your decision, city. We'll hear it after this. 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It's Nathan Emma.

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0: 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You got Nathan M. 13 10 60. Do you genuinely have no idea what your partner does for work?
1: Yeah, this is a safe space. We're not going to judge you for not knowing. The world is a busy place. You've got things going on. I've got a friend. She's been together with her husband, who she has a child with, for like 15, 20 years. And I asked her the other day, what does he do, by the way?
0: Huh.
1: And she goes, you know what, I actually don't know. He works in the tunnels and he does shift work. Sometimes he works nights, sometimes he doesn't.
0: To be honest, he probably gets home exhausted, right? Huh. And he doesn't really want to talk about it.
1: Yeah.
0: You know what I mean? Like sometimes after a big day, I get home and my beautiful wife will go, how's your day? And I go, So I listen to the show between 6 and 9.
1: It was really annoying today. I just don't want to talk about it.
0: You'll hear about it.
1: So call us up, 131060. Maybe you know little snippets of what your partner does, but you don't actually know their job title. We can help put the pieces of the puzzle together and maybe figure it out.
0: Yeah, let us help you. Jazz from Penrith. G'day, Jazz.
2: Up yours, guys.
1: Up yours, Jazz.
0: Thank you for using the official greeting of the Nathan Emma Show 2026. Do you genuinely have no idea what your partner does?
2: Well, when I was a kid and I was in school, I used to tell people that my dad sold carpets for a living.
0: Okay.
2: He was a carpenter.
1: So he didn't own a rug store.
2: I was really convinced he was selling carpets at work every day. Oh. And I would tell all the kids at school, my teachers, what does your dad do? He sells carpets.
0: Did you ever speak to your dad about, you know, the carpentry world? Was that something you were ever interested in, Jazz?
2: I mean, I didn't feel like I had to ask because carpets, carpentry, it just felt like obvious.
0: Yeah, totally. It's obvious. Yeah.
1: I feel like when you're six, that makes sense.
0: Yeah, Jesus. Exactly. Jesus sold carpets too. That's exactly what he did.
2: Look, embarrassingly, I was maybe 13, but that's okay. We move on.
1: That's all right, Jazz.
0: You were 13.
1: I told you it was a safe space, it's
0: fine.
1: It still is.
0: At least you figured it out for yourself. Bianca from Neutral Bay. Hey, B.
3: Hi, how are you going?
0: Good. Do you generally have no idea what your partner does for work?
3: Well, when I first met him, I was hopeless at describing what he did. And so I had a friend of mine that she would decipher that for me. So he is an engineer in fiber optics.
0: Oh.
3: And still to this day, when anyone asks me what he does and asks for any more detail than that,
1: yeah,
3: I say he basically designs the switches that make the internet go faster.
1: That's a very basic way, but it's like everyone understands what it... So does he work for the NBN?
3: No, he works for an American company. They do more than design switches for the internet, but he doesn't really talk about his work much, so that's pretty much as you'll get out of it.
0: But okay. Be honest, Bianca, right? Because engineer fiber optics, blah, blah, blah.
3: Who wants to hear about that anyway?
0: You don't really give a crap, do you?
3: No, it's very dull.
0: Yes. Yeah, exactly. He comes home and goes, oh, babe, I've had a great day. You're like, don't care.
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8: 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Bardwell Park, the M8, a truck and car crash delaying eastbound traffic. Slow moving for traffic around the International Airport for Airport Drive through Mascot. 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
1: Good morning.
2: Ding dong, who's wrong?
3: Ding dong, who's wrong?
2: Ding dong, who's wrong?
3: Whose side are you on?
4: No, I'm right.
0: The bride, yes, I am. The bride only has themselves to blame. Blokes would never do this. We always think about what other sporting events are on. Point to yourself because that it's your fault.
4: Oh, I'm sorry. I have to consider you on my big day. I'm already giving you free food and booze and entertainment and photos of you in hot outfits, which you normally walk around in. What? Don't come to my wedding and watch the sport, the soccer.
0: The sport.
4: I'm saying like NRL Grand Final, the World Cup, AFL. I don't care what you're watching. I don't care. You should be watching me walk down the aisle.
0: If there's one thing we know about blokes is that we can do two things at once.
4: You absolutely cannot. So, it's scientifically proven, I'm pretty sure, that men cannot multitask.
0: We have one eye on you walking down the aisle and we look up every... It's like when you're doing a speech as a kid, all right, and you're practicing eye contact. You're looking down at the game and you look up and you go, oh, look down. Oh, it's very simple. Very simple. Watching the sport's not hurting anybody.
4: Ding dong. Nate's wrong.
0: Anna from Blacktown. Anna, please tell Emma that she's wrong.
5: Emma, I have to say you are wrong.
0: Oh!
4: Anna, yes! I'm not angry. I am simply disappointed. Why? Why do you think it's okay?
0: I thought it was going
5: to
0: be hard.
5: Look, I see there's nothing, there's no difference to someone sitting there scrolling on their socials and watching a game. It's exactly the same.
0: But they also
4: shouldn't be scrolling on socials. Your phone should not even be in your hand during the ceremony.
5: I'm all for multitasking. I think Nate's got it. You can be in two places at the same time.
0: 100%.
5: And if you've got a major game on and a wedding on, I'm sorry, being in both places at the same time, I think that's legendary.
0: Yeah, and you know what, Anna? And I'll accept legendary status. Not many people throw the legend word around towards me, but I'll take it. I will, and I'm going to throw it back at you, Anna. You're also a legend.
4: All right.
0: Because I think this is
5: true.
0: Yeah,
5: you can't miss, especially a World Cup right now. You're not going to miss
0: World
5: the finals.
0: Cup,
5: if it's someone's wedding, I'm sorry, but I'm going to be watching the game.
4: At least conceal yourself in the bathroom and don't be so rude and watch it on your
5: phone. Headphones in, no one's going to see.
0: Yes, perfect.
5: I'm just looking on my phone, it's on my lap.
4: Yep.
5: I'll make eye contact every couple of minutes.
0: 100%.
5: It's all good.
0: Perfect, Anna. Throw
4: Sydney,
0: an AirPod in.
4: Are you hearing this? AirPods now, not just
0: spot
4: the phone.
0: On. Clever. Well done, Anna. Cass from Haberfield. G'day, Cass.
6: Hi, how are you?
0: Hi,
4: Cass,
0: good.
4: I'm not good. I'm very upset with Anna. Please tell me that you're on my side.
6: Emma, I am with you all the way.
0: Oh.
6: This is absolute BS. And here are my reasons. One, there is a sporting event. We're in an international society these days, and there is a sporting event every minute of every bloody day.
0: Yeah, and you've got to be aware.
6: Someone will find an excuse to watch it if they're allowed to have their phone out. So I don't care if it's the World Cup. There's stuff on all the time. And secondly, we're in a world now where screens have replaced, like, intimate conversations and having relationships with people.
4: Yeah.
6: If you can't be focused at a wedding for that duration of time, nothing is special. Nothing matters anymore.
4: That's
6: so turn your phone off, pay attention, enjoy the people around you, have a drink, eat some good food, have a conversation, and come on, guys, like, let's get it together.
4: Yeah.
0: Okay,
6: you can watch the highlights on YouTube later. You can watch the whole game later.
0: Just don't look. It's impossible. Okay, Cass, let me propose this to you. So no phones, but what if... And this will get everyone's eyes on the bride. So the bride is walking down the aisle. Imagine this.
4: I know what you're about
0: to say.
4: Do not put no screen in the background, mate.
0: And just behind the bride is a TV on wheels that is coming down with her. All of a sudden, all the boys looking directly at her. What do you think, Cass? A genius, yes?
6: Nathan, are you a single man?
4: No, unfortunately, and I can't believe I'm saying this, he's married. Someone agreed to marry him, his wife Meg. I'm sure she had to jump over so many sporting hoops just to pick a date.
6: You are very, very lucky, man. Like, go home, worship your wife. Because if my husband suggested anything like that, I mean, I'd be considering the end of that relationship.
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1: 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Bardwell Park, the M8, a truck and car crashed, delaying eastbound traffic. Slow moving for traffic around the International Airport for Airport Drive through Mascot. 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
13: Hey there, I'm Lauren Howard. The great Australian dream is slipping out of reach for many. More than 50% of aspiring first homeowners have given up on the idea of ever buying their own home. The research published in News Corp shows home prices across our capital cities are nearly 200% higher compared to 20 years ago. The Reserve Bank Board will meet today ahead of tomorrow's cash rate decision. The RBA is widely expected to announce another hike. It'd be the fourth increase so far this year. Two people are dead and one is fighting for life after a multi-vehicle crash in regional Victoria. Acting Sergeant Lee Miller says they're trying to piece together the moments leading to the collision.
12: What we will be investigating is whether fatigue or distraction, whether speed's involved.
13: And the federal government's launched a national education campaign on the deadly H5 bird flu. More than 650 cases have been recorded across the country.
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13: Grey skies today, heading for a top of 20 in Penrith, the same for the city. Then tomorrow, partly cloudy. Turn off the guilt and turn up the winning pleasure. 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

0: 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You got Nathan M.
1: Drama in the school mum's WhatsApp group. I saw this on Instagram and it is so relatable. Mm. So this mum was asking other mums in the group chat to not put Oreos in their lunch boxes because her daughter gets upset. She's okay. Like, I want Oreos, mum. So this mum's basically saying, hey, can we just establish some rules around lunchbox etiquette? Can we not put Oreos specifically or treats?
2: Oreo. I was never allowed. I was never allowed Oreos. No. I had Dunkaroos once.
1: Well, that was still snacky back in the day.
2: Dunkaroos and roll-ups were 1A and 1B for me.
1: I had snacks and roll-ups.
2: Oh, you had a savoury option.
1: So yeah, I'm a bit of a savoury gal. Mm. Anyway, this mum has then, you know that trend of putting it through AI and it turns message threads into musical theatre songs.
2: I've seen people do this to like their wives' text messages.
1: Yes. Mm. This is so funny. So these are the mums talking in the group chat about leaving Oreos in the lunch boxes or taking them out for one child's sake. Have a listen.

0: Oh, it sounds like a musical number. I love it so much.
1: And on it went. And there's like a part two and part three to this, because then all the mums jump in and they're like, what? We're not changing anything because you don't let your daughter have Oreos. But this stuff happens in the group chat.
2: I remember this is very much pre-group chat. Mm. It was more of like a letter home from another mother.
1: Oh, really?
2: Well, this is before peanut butter was banned at our school.
1: Okay, yeah.
2: So peanut butter wasn't banned, but it was frowned upon.
1: Yes.
2: So it wasn't, I just want to make it clear, if Kath Roy is listening, we know it was not banned.
1: Mm.
2: But mum, very busy, works full time, still does.
1: PB sandwich, so easy.
2: Peanut butter sandwich. I was told to tell people it was melted cheese, so she wasn't frowned upon.
1: Oh, Kat!
2: And yeah, there was a letter that went home.
1: Was there an incident? Like, was everyone okay?
2: No incident. No incident at all. It was just like Nate's been telling people that this is melted cheese, and said you told him to.
1: But the thing is, like, peanut butter does not look like melted cheese.
2: No, at all.
1: Like, what kind of cheese are you eating? But then looks like that.
2: But then I start to think, did Mum even tell me that, or did I take it upon myself because I was embarrassed?
1: Yeah.
2: So now I'm thinking maybe I threw my own mum under the bus, like I've just done now.
1: Yeah. 13, 10, 60. What ridiculous thing has been discussed on the school, like the mum WhatsApp thread? Because the dads generally, like, there's a couple on our thread.
2: They're generally not.
1: They're chill. Involved.
2: The dads are normally quite chill.
1: Yeah, and they don't want the drama.
2: Yeah.
1: But mums get all up in each other's grills being like, I don't allow this, so like the rest of you can't have it either.
2: Let's really hear it. I want to hear about the mum group chat drama in the school WhatsApp or even like in the school pickup line or whatever. It's just
1: always
2: a bit of drama.
1: And like a bit of a troublemaker. Like, I'm going to send an email to the school if something's not
2: Bit of drama, bit of goss. Is there a Karen in the group? 13, 10, 60. What is the mum group chat drama or the mum drama happening in your world?

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3: 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Truck breakdown eastbound. Bardwell Park, M8. Speeds have come down to 40Ks. A truck and car collision right through the tunnel, leaving delays back through Beverly Hills. 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

0: 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You've got Nathan Emma. Good morning.
1: The phones have gone into absolute meltdown of mums dobbing in other annoying mums on the school WhatsApp thread.
2: Yeah.
1: I got to say, I got very, very lucky on my school WhatsApp thread because all the mums are like normal, which is nice.
0: Yeah, so we discussed this yesterday. Yeah. If you're sitting on there thinking that every single mum is normal, guess
1: I'm
0: what?
1: I'm the weird one. I'm the annoying one.
0: You might be the painful one. It always happens. You're not looking at everyone because everyone's looking at you.
1: And the reason I brought it up is because I saw this very funny thing on Instagram, you know, like when they turn messages into AI songs.
0: Mm.
1: And it was basically about one mum that said, hey, can you guys stop putting Oreos in your kid's lunchbox because my kid's not allowed to. So can we just agree that as a lunchbox rule, no more Oreos?
0: It's so good. Do you want to play it? There's a little bit of it. Yeah.

0: Oh my God, I'll put that on my Spotify
1: playlist. It's actually so good. I'm going to make it my ringtone. So 131060. What is the mum group chat drama?
0: Yeah, okay. Brooke from St. Helens Park. Good morning, Brooke.
2: Hi.
0: Hi, mum group chat drama. Go.
2: What literally doesn't happen in the group chat? You've got the way that you look at mums at school pickup. Your child is invited over to their house after school. Don't even start me with the parties if your child doesn't get invited. But they don't hang out. They don't even talk, but it's like apparently a rule that if you're friends with the mum, they need to go. It's just...
0: So with the Brooke, with the party stuff, like, that must be such an awkward conversation. Like, messaging
2: really
0: going,
2: is.
0: How come my son or daughter wasn't getting... Like, is that what they're doing? How come my son or daughter wasn't invited to your son or daughter's party?
2: Some of them are, and then some of them are just so sly that they're just, like, they'll put things on Facebook, but you know what's aimed at you?
1: So are they bringing it up in the group chat, or is it just this sly dog kind of, like, posting?
2: It's both. It doesn't matter who it is. Like, there's some people that literally just... Sorry, don't mind my kids in the background. Will literally just put something up. Like it's... Oh, they'll basically... It's like their kids' parties because they know that you didn't invite their kid, that your kid's not invited either. That type of thing. So, like,
1: I hate that rule as everyone in the class. Sorry, we're not made of money.
0: Yes, I know.
1: We're not made of money, and my kid doesn't talk to your kid, or they don't like each other or whatever. That's okay.
0: Also,
1: that is life.
0: My 5-year-old isn't having a Corey Worthington party. It's not just everybody.
1: Calm
0: it's not the whole
1: down.
0: School, mate. They won't even remember it. Vanessa from Rouse Hill. Hi, Ness.
3: Hello.
0: What's the mum?
3: Up yours and up yours to the mum that this is all about.
0: Okay, go ahead.
3: Can't even deal. I'm dealing with the ultimate pain in the bum.
1: Tell us. So
3: I've been dealing with this for 4 years. I cannot escape this person.
1: Is it the same issue or just like they keep bringing up other issues?
3: If the type of person is the first to say, oh no, I don't want to be the manager, I don't want to do any of this, but creates all the WhatsApp groups, gives all the information before anybody gets an opportunity to source it and publish it. My biggest thing, though, is my little girl from kindergarten to year four.
1: Yeah.
3: The most exciting part of going to school for her at the beginning is finding out who the teacher is.
0: Of course. I love that.
3: And they come home and tell you, oh, no, this bitch jumps on at 3 o'clock and releases all of the students and classes to all the parents.
1: Oh, she takes the moment away.
3: Can you even comprehend that?
0: What a mole.
1: That's really so mean.
3: I can't even deal. Oh. I've privately messaged her. She doesn't see a problem with it. Oh, I have blown this bitch up.
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4: Hey there, I'm Lauren Howard. The federal government insists it's doing its best to help Aussies with the cost of living. Mortgage holders are widely expected to be hit with the fourth interest rate hike of the year tomorrow. Senior Labor Minister Tanya Plibersek telling Seven there are factors outside of their control.
5: There's a lot of pressure around the world, and we're seeing those interest rate rises in other countries, the continuing conflict in the Straits of Hormuz between the United States and Iran. All of this is adding to the pressure that's being felt in the global economy.
4: Five men have been arrested after a security scare at a British airbase used by the US Air Force. Police believe they might have been preparing a terrorist act. A new education campaign on the deadly H5 bird flu. The federal government's campaign will run across TV, radio and social media for 6 weeks. And most Queensland voters would back Pauline Hanson as Prime Minister over Anthony Albanese. Grey skies today, heading for a top of 20 in Penrith, the same for the city. Then tomorrow, partly cloudy. Turn off the guilt and turn up the winning pleasure. All revealed October 5 on 104.1 Today FM.
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9: Monday morning, start of the week done right. You've got Nathan Emma. Good morning, everybody. Thanks for being here.
10: We're going to be talking soon. What did you do to get their attention? Sometimes you just need your crush to know that you exist.
9: Yeah, sometimes.
10: Because the world may be spinning and they just don't know who you are. Yeah. You need them to know because they also need to reciprocate said crush.
9: And as they say, there are many fish in the sea, but sometimes you just want that particular fish.
10: I want that koi cup.
9: So if you want that koi cup.
10: I want that flatty. I want that king. I want that marlin. I want that big chunky marlin.
9: Big chunky Martin. Big chunky Martin. Marlin. Maybe that's his name. Big chunky Martin. If you want to impress Big Chunky Martin, I don't know, maybe you say that your family invented the Mars bar or something like that, and then Chunky Martin, he'll might love you because he'll think you're getting free chocolates.
10: Yeah.
9: Forever. Whatever it is, sometimes.
10: A chocolate heiress you could pretend you are.
9: Oh, yes. Mm. If you could be the heiress of any chocolate. And don't say like Cadbury. I want
10: like
9: specificity.
10: A chocolate brand or a chocolate
9: a bar? A specific bar. Specificity.
10: Okay. It needs to be something that is still around.
9: You like cherry
10: that will
9: ripes.
10: Always be around. Yeah, but I would go for something that's more of a crowd favourite because weirdly, there's heaps of people that hate cherry ripes. Similar to, it's like Turkish Delight. It's
9: yeah,
10: very
9: true.
10: Divisive. I would probably go with the Caramello Koala. Oh. No, actually, I changed that.
9: No.
10: Snickers.
9: Snickers is good. You're not new crowd when you're hungry. Up. Yeah. I feel like you'd be the heiress of like Morro or something.
10: No. Yeah. Isn't Morro like the Povo version of a Mars bar?
9: I rest my case.
10: Rude.
9: So you're not you when you're hungry, mate.

0: 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You've got Nathan Emma.
1: You're about to enter Nathan Emma's couple courtroom.
2: It's just not my priority right now.
0: You heard what the character witness said just then.
3: I know. That was wow. Yours.
1: And the decisions are final. It's Nathan Emma's couple courtroom.
0: All rise. The couple quorum is officially on. The Honourable Judge Nath presides. Jury member Edmund Chow, welcome back to the couple courtroom.
4: Thank
0: member
4: you,
0: Chow. It is good to have you here. Of course, the couple courtroom is very important, Sydney. We hear an argument from two people here in Sydney, and you get to judge. You get to decide their fate based on the arguments that they present live on the air.
4: This is like a real life maths.
0: Yes. Sky from Miranda, welcome to the couple courtroom this morning.
5: Good morning. How are you guys?
4: Good, Sky.
0: You'll address me as Your Honour, please. Sky, we can try that again.
5: Hello, Your
0: Honour. Very good, Sky. Thank you very much. Who and what are you bringing to the couple courtroom this morning?
5: I'm bringing my best friend, Ashley. Ooh. So I want to do a Destination 30th, and she doesn't want to do it. We had her destination wedding in Bali, and I also spent so much money on her baby shower.
4: Okay.
5: And I think it's ridiculous that she won't come.
4: Okay, so you're saying
0: this is
4: that
0: spicy.
4: So you want to have a destination 30th.
5: Yeah.
4: And because she had a destination wedding, you think tit for tat she should be forking out the money to go to your birthday?
5: 100%.
4: Yeah.
0: I kind of get that. Where do you want your destination birthday to be?
5: I want
0: to
5: go to Fiji.
0: Fiji, okay, which is Bali adjacent. Bula. And also Bula Vanaka. Mm. It's also, that's Bali adjacent. It's not like you're asking for, 3 weeks in Positano.
4: Exactly.
0: Like, you're keeping it in the Southern Hemisphere. Okay, yeah. And what's the biggest qualm about that, Sky? Why is she not wanting to do that?
5: Well, obviously, she's, got her kid now, and, she's been married, so our goals are a little bit different. Like, I'm single, and I want to go party, so I really want her to join in, but mm-hmm. She's just saying that life is too hard now, and that she's got different goals, and she can't afford it.
0: Sure. So your argument is you did it for her, she could at least do it for you. Let's hear from your bestie now. Ashley from the Ponds, welcome to the show. Hello,
6: Your
0: Ash.
6: Honor, thank you.
0: No, thank you for referring to me as Your Honor. If there were points involved, then you would already have some points.
6: I do appreciate that. Thank you.
0: Ashley, let's hear your side of the argument. You've heard what your bestie Sky has said. It is over you. Defend yourself.
6: Hi, gorgeous. Well, look, really, I'm not stopping you from going to Fiji, but I'm also not going to pretend that dropping thousands, and let's be real, it's thousands of dollars on a holiday, it's just not my priority right now. And it's not tit for tat, and also it's not one size fits all at the moment. Back then, I was in a position with you to go party hard, and we did. But now I've got kids, and I've got responsibilities, and I've got a mortgage. And I appreciate that that doesn't suit you right now, but I do love you. It's just not what I can do. And okay. We're not going to the Hunter Valley, guys. We are going to Fiji.
4: Okay. Ashley, what's the situation with hubby? Like, in terms of childcare, you could take the time away?
6: Absolutely. There's no issue there.
4: Mm.
6: He's perfectly fine. He backs that. It's just we don't have the funds available.
0: So,
6: and as I said, we're not going to the Hunter Valley, which I have offered to you. I've planned the whole trip, yet you want to go to Fiji, which is fine, but I just can't accommodate that.
0: Do you understand why Sky is upset, Ashley? Like, do you get that? That she's like, but I did it for you.
6: Yeah, spoiled brat, maybe.
4: Ashley, do you think that a 30th birthday, while it's big for Sky, it doesn't matter as much to you?
6: It's not that it doesn't matter. It's just my priorities are different.
0: Sky, do you feel like it doesn't matter?
5: I honestly do, especially after the brat comment.
0: Oh, okay. Order. Okay, Sky, Ashley, you guys stay here because Sydney, I told you it'd get spicy. When it's besties and when it's girl besties, it's always fiery in the couple courtroom.
4: Not the B word.
0: I know.
4: Brat.
0: I mean, brat is...
4: And not in like a Charlie XCX way.
0: No.
4: Brat as in you're being a spoiled brat.
0: I know. It's getting fiery. And
4: yeah.
0: Sydney, this is where we throw to you. The beauty of the couple courtroom is you need to join our very own Emma Chow on the jury. Emma Chow, our argument is between bestie Sky and Ashley.
4: Yeah, so Sky went to a destination wedding for Ashley, and now it's her 30th. She wants to have a destination 30th, but Ashley just doesn't think it's worth the money to go.
0: Whose side are you on? Team Sky, Team Ashley. The power of the couple quorum is in your hands, and we need a decision.

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3: 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North Ryde, Dello Road, we've got a breakdown causing problems near Riverside Drive both ways. Also looking quite heavy for traffic along Strathfield Centenary Drive, northbound from the Hume Highway to Arthur Street, M4 delayed citybound in Prospect. 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

0: once at AFM. It's Nathan Emma. Good morning.
1: You're about to enter Nathan Emma's couple courtroom.
2: It's just not my priority right now.
3: You heard what the character witness said just then.
4: That was
3: your...
1: And the decisions are final. It's Nathan Emma's couple courtroom.
0: The couple quorum is officially open. The Honourable Judge Nath presides. Jury member Emma Chow, you are here. Sydney, this is where you decide the fate of a couple. And this couple is besties, Sky and Ashley. This is their argument as they have presented it.
5: I want to do a Destination 30th and she doesn't want to do it. We had her destination wedding in Bali and I also spent so much money on her baby shower.
6: Hi, gorgeous. well, look. Really, I'm not stopping you from going to Fiji, but I'm also not going to pretend that dropping thousands of dollars on a holiday, it's just not my priority right now. Back then, I was in a position with you to go party hard, and we did. But now I've got kids, and I've got responsibilities, and I've got a mortgage. And I appreciate that that doesn't suit you right now, but I do love you. It's just not what I can do.
0: Or it could be one of those ones that ends a friendship, Emma Chow.
7: The B word was even thrown around, brat.
0: Mm-hmm.
7: Brat.
0: This is a difficult one. Sydney, you have delivered. The phones have gone into meltdown. Mm-hmm. People fighting tooth and nail to get on the jury this morning. And where would you like to sit on the jury this morning?
7: I'm going to go last.
0: You want to go last? Mm-hmm. Okay, you just want to hear everybody out first.
7: I want to see what everyone's got to say.
0: Okay, well, let's bring the girls back. Sky, are you there?
5: Hi.
0: Ashley, are you there?
8: I am, yes.
0: Okay, are you both ready to hear your fate decided by Sydney? Sky, yes?
5: Yes.
0: Ashley?
8: Yes, I think so.
0: Okay, all right, let's go to the jury now. Jess from Wollongong, welcome to the show. Hello, Jess.
9: Hey, guys, how are you?
0: Very good. Welcome to the couple courtroom. Whose team are you on? Team Sky? And you think that Ashley should come to Fiji? Or are you team Ashley and she's in a new phase of her life now?
9: I'm sorry, Sky, but I am Team Ashley, and I completely sympathise with her situation. I'm in the same situation as well. I've got two kids, I've got a mortgage, a husband, a life, and my girlfriend goes to Europe and to Bali or Fiji every single year, and we just can't see eye to eye on how each other could possibly do what they do.
7: Yeah, it's just different realities, different lives.
0: So this is almost precedent. So you and your bestie constantly butt heads about this, Jess, but you're still friends?
9: We're best friends. I had a destination. We went overseas and she was there. Mm. But I can't do the same thing for her because this is 10 years later now.
7: Yeah.
0: Sky, what do you think? You've heard from Jess. This literally happens with Jess. They've maintained their friendship. But are you okay with that, Sky?
5: Yes, I still want to maintain the friendship. But I just think I held her dress at her wedding when she went to the bathroom. I just wanted to hold my hair in Fiji.
0: Elizabeth from Panania. Welcome to the couple courtroom, Liz.
10: Hi, how you guys going?
0: Yeah, we're very good. You are on the jury. You have a very important role this morning. Are you Team Sky? Are you Team Ashley?
10: I'm Team Ashley. I'm sorry, Sky. She even offered an organised Hunter Valley. So she wasn't like she completely ignored your birthday. She went over and beyond to organise Hunter Valley as an alternative because that's what she can afford.
0: And they do
10: so
0: say...
10: So you have to be more understandable. Like, she's actually not sort of dismissing it. She's organising another trip for you. Like... Be fair.
7: Yeah,
10: I think
7: you've got it there, Liz. It's hard to sympathise when you haven't been in that situation before. Because Sky's got everything at her disposal, whereas Ashley doesn't.
0: And can I ask, Sky, why not the Hunter Valley? Because people got the Hunter Valley is like the Fiji of wineries, is what people refer to it as. Or maybe it's just me. Sky, why not the Hunter Valley? Are you not interested in that?
5: Oh, I feel like that's older, and I get that, like, that we're turning 30. I want to forget that I'm turning 30. I don't want to be 30.
7: You know there's lots of vineyards up there, right? You know, and there's beautiful manors that you can stay.
0: Really...
7: If you want, like, bougie, there's bougie accommodation.
0: But also, if you want to forget you're 30, there's one way to do it, and it's drinking heaps of piss.
7: Yeah. So,
0: that's what you could do up there. Okay, two votes for Ashley, none for Sky at the moment. Sky, we need to turn things around for you, mate, otherwise it's not looking good. Hayden from Penrith, welcome to the couple courtroom. G'day, Hayden.
11: How's it going, mate?
0: Yeah, good, brother. It'd be good to hear a bloke's opinion on this. I like hearing the sultry tones of Hayden from Penrith. Hayden, I'm sure there's been a few ladies that have fought over you in the years, but are you Team Sky? Are you Team Ashley?
11: I'm Team Sky, mate, all the way.
0: Yeah,
7: okay,
0: there we
7: why
0: go.
7: Is that, Hayden?
11: Because, man, like, one of my best mates went to Fiji, and he said it's one of the best experiences.
0: Yeah.
11: And I feel like Ashley's been a bit unfair.
0: Yep.
11: Like,
0: yep.
11: She dropped it for her.
0: Yep.
7: Yeah.
0: I
11: feel
0: bet
11: like, yeah, she, the kids and the you know, the husband, they need to go. He really if the expenses are the problem.
0: Can I say, how poetically put, Hayden, and I'm glad you called through on the jury. Ashley, you've heard Hayden's argument. What are you thinking about that?
6: Well, it's pretty simple. Stay on the line, Hayden, and I'll give you my details. You can pay for me to go to Fiji, and I will pay for my mortgage.
7: Have you costed it up, Ashley? Like, have you figured out like how much it would actually be if you went?
6: Look, if we're going to do it traditional style with Sky and I, it is going to easily get up to $7,000 to $10,000.
0: Okay. Hayden, do you reckon, would you spot Ashley for a trip to Fiji?
11: Oh, mate, I can't even spot myself.
0: Good on you, Hayden. Okay, we've got one vote, Sky, two votes, Ashley. Tyra from Caringbah, where's your vote going?
4: It's going to Ashley.
0: Oh, it's done. Oh, it's over.
7: Okay.
0: Okay, why, Tyra?
4: Well, thousands of dollars in this cost of living crisis just isn't possible. And there's a very big difference between a 30th birthday and a wedding overseas.
0: Yeah, that's a very good point. Yeah. That's a very good point.
7: We haven't come to my decision yet.
0: Yeah, well, where were you going?
7: I am on Ashley's side as well.
0: Oh, jeez.
7: I do agree with Tyra. Although your 30th is really important to you, Sky, there is a huge difference and it sucks. But at the end of the day, you live totally different lives. And until you walk a day in her shoes, you don't know how hard it is to raise a family and get that money. I'm the same as our first caller, Jess. I haven't been overseas with my family ever because it's just too expensive. And even if I went on my own, $7,000 is a lot of money just to pull out of thin air.
0: Sky, look, unfortunately, you've lost. How do you feel about that?
5: You know, I kind of felt like it would go that way.
0: But don't worry, Sky, because I brought somebody back very important, because here's what's going to happen is three people are going to get on a bus to Hunter Valley. It's going to be you, Sky, it's going to be me, and Hayden from Penrith, are you there? Hayden, what do you reckon?
11: Yeah, why not?
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15: 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Also looking quite heavy for traffic along Strathfield Centenary Drive, northbound from the Hume Highway to Arthur Street, M4 delayed citybound in Prospect. 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
4: Hey there, I'm Lauren Howard. Mortgage holders are bracing for another hit to the hip pocket. The Reserve Bank is widely expected to lift the cash rate to 4.6% tomorrow, its highest level since 2011. One Nation MP, Barnaby Joyce, has told Seven government spending has a lot to account for.
5: The lights that they see at the end of the tunnel is the train coming to run them over. Our debt was, it's never been higher.
4: A taxi has hit a pedestrian, leaving the man in his 20s fighting for life. The collision happened in Sydney's inner city overnight. The cabbie's been taken to hospital for mandatory testing. Five men have been arrested on suspicion of preparing a terrorist act on a British airbase used by the US Air Force. Police are investigating if Iran is behind the suspected bomb plot. And new research shows fatigue is the main reason why Aussies cancel their social plans, while over a quarter say they just need more alone time.
1: The Snooze Flash Sale is on now with 20 to 50% off an amazing range. 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
4: Grey skies today, heading for a top of 20 in Penrith, the same for the city. Then tomorrow, partly cloudy. 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

0: 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It's Nate and Emma.
1: We had a call from a lovely lady who told us something which we thought was unbelievable, like to the point where we had to check it off with legal to make sure that we could play it again.
2: But also why?
1: Yeah, but also
2: with
1: why?
2: Many question marks.
1: She told us how far she went to try and get the attention of a bloke that she liked.
2: Mm-hmm.
1: And have a listen to this, because this is what she said.
3: I met this guy for a group of friends. Actually found out that he was a part of the Church of Scientology in Sydney. So I joined the Church of Scientology.
2: No! Oh my God.
3: Had to actually work my way up just so I can be in the same class with him. It actually took a while. And this guy wanted nothing to do with me. He didn't like me at all.
2: Oh my God.
3: But I was persistent. I just thought you just rock up to the church and, like, you know, you hang out and you talk about, like, Tom Cruise and stuff.
1: Now, we ended up chatting to her for ages, and she said that the church actually wouldn't let her go.
2: Yeah, it's a bit like that. It's a bit like, come in and don't leave.
1: Yeah, she then said she had to do classes, it cost her a fortune.
2: It took her a couple of months to leave the church that she only joined to get the attention of this guy who was not even interested in her, didn't even know she existed.
1: She never got any attention from this bloke. Mm. She was out of pocket, and then took her ages to try and leave the church. Now, you've heard many, many stories. Some are true. You don't know. You don't know. But you know it's quite tricky, and it's a big commitment to join something like that just to try and get the attention of the bloke. The bloke had no idea who she was.
2: No.
1: And still doesn't. But at least maybe she's closer to Tom Cruise now. I don't know. So I thought we could ask the question on 131060. What did you do to try and get their attention?
2: Mm-hmm.
1: Now, this could be somebody you liked. I feel like most times it's going to be somebody you liked or somebody you had a crush on.
2: Yeah.
1: But also, maybe it was to get the attention of a celebrity. Maybe there was a celebrity in town.
2: Maybe.
1: And you tried to do something to get Sydney Sweeney to look at you.
2: Maybe you were doing it to, like, suck up to get a job promotion.
1: Another great one.
2: Yeah.
1: Maybe you're trying to get a job. I have done this so many times in so many different scenarios.
2: Mm.
1: I dated a girl called Sarah once, who was a beautiful, lovely girl.
2: Yeah.
1: She was Italian, and I told her that I spoke Italian. And then
2: what did you say? Buongiorno?
1: I was just saying grazie. Grazie mi amor.
2: Mi amor. Oh,
1: grazie mi amor. And she took me to
2: That's
1: her house
2: so
1: with her nonna and nonno. And there was like, well, Nathan knows a bit of Italian. Nathan, give him a bit of Italian.
2: Oh, God.
1: And so I'm hitting him with grazie. And then I just started reading, because it was an Italian house. I just started reading things.
2: Do you know what that sounds like?
1: It was like Barilla Pasta. I was like, Barilla.
2: Basta. It's so funny because what you were saying was literally like, thank you. Mm. So imagine like a non-English speaking person comes over to your house and they're like, thank you.
1: Yeah, that's all I kept doing. I remember again, when I was in grade 7, there was this leadership camp that we got the option of going to.
2: Uh-huh.
1: And it was lame. It was like a religious leadership camp. I remember it was on the Northern Beaches.
2: Yeah.
1: I was a shy kid. It was on the Northern Beaches in Collaroy.
2: Okay, and so total other end of
1: so
2: the city.
1: So far away, and it was like 4 days, and it was so lame. And I remember being like to my friends, I'm not going to go to that. That's lame. And then this girl in my class who had a crush on was like, oh, I think I'll go to it. And I was like, I'll go to it. I'm the future leader as well. And then you get put into groups as soon as you got to this leadership camp. I wasn't in a group, so I didn't see her for the entire 4 days.
2: No. Do you know what this reminds me of as well? There's a girl that called the show that got into surfing.
1: Mm.
2: Like, I think she said that she was a good surfer, and then she finally went on a date with this guy and surfed and almost drowned.
1: Yeah, almost drowned.
2: And she just did it to, like, get his attention and to keep him impressed. Like,
1: literally put her life at risk.
2: Yeah.
1: So this is what we're after. 131060, jump on the phones. What did you do to get their attention?
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8: Get caught speeding this long weekend and you'll face double the points with double demerits in force Friday 2 October till Monday 5 October. You can stop it or cop it. For Orchard Hills and Northern Road to Glenmore Parkway, two-car crash northbound in the bus lane over to North Ride, Deadline Road, Riverside Drive. An earlier breakdown is cleared off, leaving delays both ways. That congestion for the International Airport approach in Mascot is cleared up for Airport Drive. This week at IGA, Smith's Crinkle Cut 150 to 170 grams or Double Crunch Chips 150 grams. 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

0: Hey, this is Taylor Swift on Sydney's Today FM. Been a while, but I knew it, I knew you. 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
2: 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The Aussie share market appears set for a flat open this morning. The main event will be tomorrow's rates decision by the Reserve Bank. Markets are pricing in a more than 90% chance of a hike of 25 basis points as inflation remains hot. Wall Street finished the week higher on Friday. The dollar is buying 70.19 US cents. This has been a CommSec Market Update.
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0: 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You got Nathan M. What did you do to get their attention? This could have been a crush, somebody you liked. It could have been a boss. Could have been a celebrity. We got a call yesterday, and this is what a lady called us and said that she did to try and get the attention of somebody she liked.
1: I met this guy for a group of friends. Actually found out that he was a part of the Church of Scientology in Sydney. So I joined the Church of Scientology.
2: No! Oh my God.
1: Had to actually work my way up just so I can be in the same class with him. It actually took a while. And this guy wanted nothing to do with me. He didn't like me at all.
2: Oh my God.
1: But I was persistent. I just thought you just rock up to the church and, like, you know, you hang out and you talk about, like, Tom Cruise and stuff.
0: Talk about our Lord and Saviour, Tom Cruise. So what happened was she ended up having to be at the church for months, spent heaps of money to try and get out of it.
2: Yeah, she had to, like, phase herself out of the Church of Scientology.
0: And the best bit about it, zero success. Did not get the guy's attention at all.
2: Was not interested.
0: Zero interest. We've got some phones coming through, but before we do, producer Alessia, who we love and who's gorgeous, and if there are any single suitors out there, 131060.
2: She is a catch.
0: I've got a few of my mates who have had to bat away from producer Alessia. Now, oh, Les, you've put yourself out there and tried to get a hot guy's attention before.
3: I'm notoriously quite shy, and I was living in London, and I'd been there for almost a year at the time, and I was on the train one day on my way to work, and there was a really cute guy, and the whole train ride I was thinking, what can I say? How can I talk to him?
2: Yeah.
3: And then the train stopped, and it was the last stop, and we both got off, and he was walking pretty fast in front of me, and I was like, oh my God, this is my, I'm going to lose my chance. So I chase after him, and I'm like, excuse me, we're putting on my Australian accent fit. Excuse me, I have no idea where I'm going. I'm on holiday. Can you please help me find, it's my first day of work. And he ended up walking me all the way to my office, which I knew exactly where it was.
2: Amazing.
3: And it was really sweet.
0: Did you get his name or his number?
3: Yeah, I got his number after. But we didn't. We ended up chatting, but we didn't go on a date.
2: Aww. Okay, but she put herself out there.
0: Well done, though.
2: That's really good.
0: Well done. I love that you knew exactly where to go. And you're like, oh, do I turn left or right?
2: I'm a damsel in distress.
0: Chris from Smithfield. G'day, Chris. Welcome to the show.
4: Hi, Nathan and Emma. Firstly, up yours.
2: Up yours, Chris.
0: Up yours, buddy. Thank you for using the official term of endearment of this show. It's how we welcome everybody in. We love that, Chris. How did you get someone's attention?
4: Many, many years ago, worked in a retail store, Athlete's Foot, at Westfields Parramatta.
0: Nice.
4: And had a bit of a crush on the neighbouring store manager working a shop next door. She used to walk across my front of my shop regularly, but I was very shy. I didn't know what to say, and had this crush on her. So some of my colleagues said, well, go to the back door of her her shop and maybe ask for sugar. I didn't know. I was very shy.
2: Okay.
4: But it grabbed her attention, and she, you know, acknowledged, and, yeah. And 26 years later, we're happily married.
0: Oh, my God.
2: Stop. So Chris, all it took was you asking for sugar at the back door of her store.
4: Yes, I guess to try and get her attention because I didn't know how to approach.
0: Chris, did you need sugar? Like, were you baking a cake or making a tea or what did you say? What were you doing with the sugar?
4: I didn't need the sugar. I just brought a cup of coffee, you know, ran out of sugar in the shop.
0: Oh,
2: yeah,
0: Chris,
2: that's
0: I love that, mate. What a beautiful story. Hey, congratulations, Chris. Good on you, mate.
2: 26 years is a good innings.
0: Yeah, I love that. See, just take a chance, people. Yeah. Take a chance. Lexi from Panania. Hi, Lexi.
5: Hi, good morning. Up yours, guys.
0: Up yours, Lexi. What did you do to get their attention?
5: Well, I met this guy. He was a DJ, and I met him through his sister, and I liked him. And he used to have a spot on the radio show back maybe 15 years ago.
2: Okay.
5: And I used to hear him on the radio, and I thought, oh, like, it'd be nice to meet him face-to-face, whatever.
2: Yeah.
5: And back in the day, we weren't really strict about security and giving details over the phone to people that just rang up asking for your details.
2: Okay.
5: So I rang the radio and I said, oh, look, I smashed this car and the rego is this. Can I have his details? Because, you know, I really feel bad and I want to pay for the damage. And they gave me his address.
0: Oh my God.
2: Okay, so you claimed to have hit the DJ's car.
0: And they gave the guy who was on the radio on air, they gave you his details, his personal address.
5: Yeah, see, because I already had his number. So I said, look, this is his number, this is his name. And they gave me his home address. And then I went to visit him and I texted him and said, hey, come outside because I'm outside in my car.
2: Oh. And did he come out?
5: Yeah, he came out. We went for a drive. We hooked up a couple of times, but then I found out he had a girlfriend. So.
0: Oh, my God.
2: And what this, a dirty dog.
0: I can't believe the producer just gave you his address.
2: That is crazy.
5: I know.
0: And this is why I will never invite our team to my house, ever.
6: 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Show back up now. From here to there. You've got 9 minutes of the 90s. 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
7: Thank you, Nathan Emma. Morning, Sydney. You've got Pez. Hey, welcome to your Monday. Adam's already at work in St. Leonard's. You want to hear some Sugar Ray every morning?
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0: Let's go, let's go. 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
2: And American Girls is actually about watching them get married. 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

0: better music and more of it on Sydney's Today FM. You wake up with these guys. Wake up with Nathan Hammer. Yeah, and they do this little thing called the couple's courtroom where two people battle it out and you, Sydney, get to be the judge and the jury. This one was all to do with our mum group chat drama.
1: I privately messaged her. She doesn't see a problem with it. Oh, I have blown this bitch up.
0: 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It's back tomorrow. 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
1: 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Pure Jewelry. I love them.
2: A guy said, I look like this bloke. His name's Jason Nightingale. He's a winger for the Dragons. And he said, oh, my God, you're a spitting image of Jason Nightingale. Em's now looking at the photo.
1: You both got blue eyes and a beard. Fair skin, but...
2: Yeah, we're both
1: that's
2: blokes.
1: About
2: that's
1: about
2: the only... My hair is not receding like that. Sorry. Oh, I go, great, he's got about 15 years on me.
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10: Hi guys, Hugh from The Imperfects here. I may be the self-proclaimed Chobani King, but to properly geek out on dairy science, I need the queen of Greek yogurt facts herself, nutrition scientist.